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Then they came for the Jews, and I did not speak out because I was not a Jew. Then they came for me, and there was no one left to speak for me.

0: Súčasné pódium si nevieme ani predstaviť bez spojenia zvuku a videa. Stáva sa to akousi novou normou, čo prekračuje hranice zvuku.
1: And for the connection to visual arts and video, I think has come up because of the lack of any like performance qualities in laptop music. People were trying to project visuals instead of this. I do it sometimes. I've been working with John Rosencroft, filmmaker and photographer, which was nice, but at the moment I enjoy not using any visuals at all because I think it kind of takes away the attention from the music, and for me it's fine just to do it like that. I'm playing guitar again, so there's a little bit of action at least.
0: Súčasným performerom, čo využívajú laptopovú kultúru, chýba interpretačná kvalita. 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

0: 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Toto umožňuje mnohým robiť pokusy so zvukom, ktoré prerastajú v komponovanie aj bez akademického vzdelania.
1: Well, I have to say, in Vienna I'm not going anywhere anymore. I live there, I sleep, I eat and I go to the studio. That's it. My social life is actually happening in Paris. I have second an apartment in Paris. There I'm working together with the GRM Institute of Radio France, which is actually a very academic kind of institute, but they have no problems in interacting with people like me or collaborating with people like me. Actually, they're looking for it. I really don't know what's happening in Vienna at the moment. They always were really open-minded. For example, the Wiener Konzerthaus is always inviting me to perform at least, I would say, once in a year. I didn't see so many barriers, actually.
0: Christian Fenes žije v Paríži, vo Viedni pracuje len v štúdiu. 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
1: I don't know if it's going to be played at the Staatsoper in Vienna. I can only say that I played together with Ryuichi Sakamoto last year in Rome in the Sala Santa Cecilia, which is something like the number one classical music concert hall, and we both played on laptops and guitar and piano, so it does sometimes reach a bigger audience as well. I think it could easily happen in Vienna. Whenever there's this one festival organizer standing up and trying to risk something like that, I think people would just come.
0: Christian nevie, či si zahrá koncert priamo Staatsoper vo Viedni, ale zahral minulý rok v koncertnej sieni Santa Cecilia pri konzervatóriu v Ríme, kde zahral koncert pre klavír, laptop a gitaru pred úplne plnou sálou a nevylučuje, že sa takéto niečo môže odohrať aj vo Viedni.

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1: I don't think there is a visual border between those two things. I think both is important. Well, deeply rooted in pop music and rock music, and I think everybody can hear this in my music. There's always a structure that reminds you somehow on a song or something. At the same

0: Čo by sme tak uvideli, keby sme sa mohli pozrieť ďaleko do budúcnosti?
1: I don't know. I really don't know. I have the feeling there's still a lot to learn for me and a lot to explore and you know, there's so many other musicians I still would like to play with or work with. I really don't know where music will be going in the next years. I can only try to become better myself.
0: Christian netuší, kam to celé pôjde, ale je dôležité byť samým sebou. A čo súčasnosť?
1: I think both will have its place. There is a crossover from time to time, collaborations between those two fields, but I think yeah, there will be more and more electronic music in classical music. It still will exist side by side, I think.